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1: I'm Roxy Romeo, keeping you Sunday night going. Chris Brown residuals, that is coming up after Tyla, Is It Love?

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I'm Roxy Romeo, and Middle Georgia is listening to the home of The Breakfast Club. 97.9 WIBB. 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

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If you are a Bryson Tiller fan, listen, we got the ultimate VIP experience for you. I got details coming up in just a few minutes. I'm Roxy Brown. Let's get into J. Cole and PJ with a Legacy Now. Right after that, SZA with Shirt.

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97.9 WIBB, Macon's number one for hip-hop and R&B. It's the tippy top of the Monday morning, and me and you get to be together. What's up? It's Ariel. I still got Dave and Tim's and Biggie headed in your direction. Plus, Peacock and Netflix are both working on Wendy Williams documentaries.

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1: 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Meta having to pay out $567 million to a child mental health fund. 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That includes G Herbo next.

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2: 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Oh, yeah. 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
1: Hey, it's Ariel with you on this Monday. Still got Cardi and Tim's on the playlist. And by the way, speaking of Cardi, your chance to win your way to the iHeartRadio Music Festival to see Cardi B starts today. I got more details straight.

0: 10. 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
1: Hey, it's Ariel with you on this Monday. Boss Man D-Lo, Mariah the Scientist, both up next on the playlist. Next up on the conversation, though, Wendy Williams. There's a documentary being sped up

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More music headed your way on this Monday. If you got something you want to hear, don't be afraid to hit me up on the talkback mic. Hey, Lonnie is next on the playlist.

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1: Take my money when I'm in need. Yes, it's a trifling friend indeed. 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

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It's 97.9 WIBB. Hey, it's Ariel with you on this Monday. Still got Ice Spice and Dave and Tim's Headed Your Way on the playlist. Plus, we got to talk about Meta. They are being asked to pay $357 million to a child mental health

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1: All right, the Monday playlist goes a little something like this: Metro Boomin, then right into Drake. Speaking of the playlist, the Fugees said they absolutely want to try and do a new album 30 years later. Are there any artists that you miss and you really wish they would pop out some new music? Tell me about it on the Talkback Mic. And now J. Cole.

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0: Everybody, it's DJ Envy, Jess Hilarious, Charlamagne Tha God. We are the Breakfast Club. Let's get in some front page news. Happy birthday, Michael Bivins. Today is Michael Bivins' birthday.
1: Happy birthday.
0: That's why we started off with some poison. What's up, Mimi?
2: Good morning, Envy, Jess. Lauren, how you doing this morning?
1: Hey, girl. Good. Lauren stepped out. She stepped out for a minute.
2: Did she step out?
1: Yeah.
2: Oh, man. Okay. Well, good morning, y'all. How y'all doing this morning?
1: Good.
2: Good morning. So we start in Washington, where while you were sleeping, the Senate confirmed Todd Blanche as the nation's new attorney general. So the vote came just before lawmakers left town for a five-week summer recess. So President Trump's former lawyer, he won confirmation in a narrow 50-49 vote early Saturday morning. Now, this ends a lengthy standoff between Senate Republicans and the Trump administration. Republican Senators Susan Collins and Lisa Murkowski, they joined every Democrat in voting against Blanche, leaving Louisiana Republican Bill Cassidy to make the deciding vote. Now, Blanche's confirmation comes despite criticism over his handling of the Jeffrey Epstein files. And Epstein survivors and their families, they're calling this confirmation a slap in the face, and they're also taking aim at senators who voted to put him in charge of the Justice Department. Let's listen.
3: It's a very chilling message that they are sending across the country and to the survivors that are in their very district. It's telling them that at the end of the day, that they will not vote for them, they will not fight for them, and they will not hear them. I think the country really needs to pay attention to every single senator that votes yes for Todd Blanche, and they need to keep that in mind when they're headed to the polls this fall.
0: Now, this is crazy because this is Trump's guy, right? He's the one that established the $1.8 billion anti-weaponization fund for Trump. He's also the one that sued the IRS for, $18 billion or something like that, something weird. So this is the $10 billion. So this is Trump's guy.
2: Yep. He also made that deal so Trump's family would not be have to be prosecuted as well going forward with his tax returns. So there was a lot of hesitation to confirm him. And as you mentioned, he faced resistance for that $1.8 million anti-weaponization fund. The funds were supposed to compensate people who say they were unfairly targeted by the federal government. And Republicans, of course, they were worried that the money could have going to families who were who committed crimes to January 6th. And so they had some backdoor deals. Eventually, they got enough Republicans on their side, and Todd Blanche was confirmed over the weekend. And really quickly, we have another food safety alert this morning.
1: Girl,
2: this one involves.
1: Come on.
2: I know. I'm sorry, Jess. But this one involves a company we've already been talking about, Taylor Farms. That's that massive food supplier that was linked to the Cyclosporia outbreak. Well, now they are recalling more than a dozen products over a salmonella outbreak. And so this time the concern is jalapenos. And we brought this up a little bit last week, but now we have more information. So the recalled products, they include salsa, dips, guacamole, and other prepared foods sold at major grocery stores, including Kroger, Walmart, Target, Whole Foods, and Trader Joe's. Now, the products were sold in 26 states. They have best buy dates of August 16th. And Taylor Farm says it stopped getting jalapenos from the farm in Mexico, believed to be the source. And remember, again, this is salmonella. This is separate from that Cyclosporia outbreak. But Taylor Farms, they are under scrutiny for its iceberg lettuce that was linked to the Cyclosporia outbreak. The FDA says potentially contaminated lettuce was also distributed to Subway. I know we talked about Taco Bell, but Subway locations also in July. So if you have Taylor Farms salsa, guacamole, or other prepared foods with jalapenos in your refrigerator, check the label and the date before you eat it.
0: Yeah, this is very concerning. The fact that this is like the second or third time this year we've heard Taylor Farms' name.
1: Yeah.
0: Now, shouldn't they be doing some type of regulation when this food comes out? Or is it just we just got to trust everybody that's putting foods out? Because the fact that, you know, we're talking salmonella, we're talking, the explosive diarrhea. Mm-hmm. This is scary.
1: And that's a big distributor.
2: It is very scary. It is very scary. And they usually have, you know, checks and balances on that. But we're told that because of some of the cuts from the Trump administration, some of these foodborne illnesses are no longer being monitored. And this is kind of what we're getting right now. Mm. So, and okay, you guys, coming up at 7, a woman is in the hospital after a crash. But it's who is behind the wheel that has everyone talking. So we'll get into that at 7.
0: All right. Everybody else, get it off your chest. 800-585-1051. If you need to vent, call us up right now. Let us know how your weekend was. It's The Breakfast Club. Good morning.
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8: Good morning. Getting you started on your Monday morning ride. Looks good right now. No reports of any major accident stalls or delays on the interstates. All the other major roads are checking in clear. Just starting to get a little busier right there on 247 around Watson and Green Street. It's just the beginning of some of that gate traffic. I'm Art Badman Merring, and that's your traffic.
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0: This is your time to get it off your chest. 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
1: Hello, who's this?
2: This is Kathy from Jamaica, Queens, home of 50 Cent.
1: Kathy from Southside. Good morning.
3: Good morning.
2: Good morning. So I wanted to get off my chest. I was at the Usher and Chris Brown concert on Friday, and I passed DJ Envy on the floor.
1: Mm-hmm.
2: And I was like, hey, and he just ignored me. I wanted to get a picture in.
3: Damn. He probably was too scared to talk in that concert. Uh-huh.
1: Well, there was a couple things. One, I wasn't talking to any women in that day. I was keeping my head straight, head on a swivel, straight to where I was going. And then I was with my daughter. When I'm with my daughter, I move a little differently. When I'm with myself, I stop, I joke, laugh. But when I'm with my baby girl, nah, I get her right to where she needs to be safe. I'm sorry I didn't take your picture. I probably didn't even hear you.
2: That's okay, but it was a great show. I loved it.
1: What was your favorite part?
2: Oh, God, I love Chris Brown. He's a great entertainer. I love all his songs. I'm an Usher fan as well, so I didn't like one over the other, but they were both really great.
1: They said Usher had a clone, but that was no clone. That was Usher.
3: Get
1: there.
3: Into it.
1: Oh, I'm sorry.
2: Sure? I don't think it was a clone. I don't.
3: I don't know.
1: It was a long show, though. It was, we started a little late.
2: It was late, but it was great.
1: Now did you dress halfway naked, like half the women in there?
2: Not me. I was with my husband. I kept it classy.
1: Did you see all those women in there?
2: Yes. Yes. Women in front of me. It was crazy.
1: I told fellas.
2: I kept it classy.
1: Okay, good.
2: Nice jeans and suit. You know, it was classy.
1: I told the fellas this morning, if you single, you're looking for a girl, that's where you need to go. You can find all ages, sizes, anything you need is there.
3: That's what you wear when you get. I know you want
2: that's
3: your
2: man. That's right. But I just wanted to get that off my chest. And hey, Jess, Charlamagne, and I want to shout out my job, the best health system in New York, Northwell Health.
1: Okay, Mama, thank you.
2: Thank you. Bye.
1: I didn't even see
3: like
1: her.
3: A Chris Brown Usher concert when you go to Jamaica. It's like you gotta. You know,
4: did you go?
3: Like, no, not yet. I haven't gone yet. I think I'm gonna go in Atlanta. I was supposed to go this weekend, but I had to go home.
4: Oh, I know they probably gonna bring everybody out in Atlanta.
1: Yeah,
4: that'd be crazy.
1: Hello, who's this?
5: This is DJ Kiefer.
1: DJ Kiefer. What's
4: good
1: up, Kiefer?
4: Good morning.
5: What up? What up? How y'all doing?
1: Good. What's up, brother?
5: Not much, man. Hey, I was at the Just Hilarious comedy thing on Ontario.
1: Okay.
4: Yes.
1: You had a good time.
5: Yeah, man, Jess is funny. And Jess, I'm the gentleman that gave you the merchandise.
4: Oh, yeah. For Charlamagne Envy, me and Charlotte. Yep. You did say you was going to call up today. Yep, I got the stuff for them.
5: I sure did. Girl, you are funny.
4: Thank you. Appreciate you.
5: I had a good time. I want to tell everybody, please, y'all need to go check out Jess, man. Her comedy is on point.
4: Yes, sir.
1: All right, Kiefer.
4: Appreciate it.
1: Get it off your chest. 800-585-1051. You know, you got whatever he gave to me or no?
4: Yeah. It's hats and t-shirts.
1: Because a lot of people, when they give me stuff, I try to tell people I pack to the brim. So a lot of times when you give it to me, I can't bring it back
4: with
1: me. So I just tell you, just send it to the station. Because if you give it to me, I
4: exactly.
3: I don't have a lot of these.
1: No, you know what? Sometimes I try to give it to my daughter to carry. Because when I say I pack to the brim, I pack to the point where it's like when I open it up,
4: you can't fit nothing
1: the luggage
4: else
1: burst,
4: in there.
3: My
1: open.
3: Thing is, exactly. I'll get it home, but remembering to bring it. I still got stuff in my car for y'all
4: too.
3: From like Black Effect Podcast Festival from people.
4: Mm-hmm.
3: I always forget to bring it out the car, and it just sits there.
4: And some probably gave you some like really nice stuff for me, and you got it.
3: I got you.
1: Get it off your chest. Call us up right now. It's The Breakfast Club. Good morning.
0: The Breakfast Club.
1: All right, y'all. 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
15: Lions coach Dan Campbell announcing that veteran backup quarterback Teddy Bridgewater is retiring from the NFL, Detroit signing Josh Dobbs to replace him. 49ers great Roger Craig, during his Hall of Fame induction speak, revealed he's been diagnosed with dementia, a condition that his doctors believe was caused by concussions during his NFL career. And the Tampa Bay Rays, now with baseball's longest current winning streak at 6, they completed a sweep of Seattle. I'm Matt McCoy.
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27: Right now, I feel like I'm at a red carpet event. 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
29: 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I love those housewives.
27: But they're not flanked by publicists.
29: Lori, do you have anything to say, Ms. Loveland?
27: Instead, police and lawyers are at their sides. Because Felicity Huffman and Lori Loughlin are both at the center of the biggest scandal in academic history.
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31: More on that fallout from the college admissions scandal rocking Hollywood this morning.
27: Although Huffman and Loughlin are the most well-known, they are only two of the many people charged with scamming the system to get their kids into elite colleges.
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19: Happy Monday, everybody. I'm Gary Thigpen and the SkyWatch Weather Center. Well, today and most every day this week, we'll see partly cloudy skies, hot and humid conditions, with at least a chance of showers and thunderstorms each day. Highs in the low to mid-90s, but feeling like near or slightly above 100. More details on our WGXA SkyWatch Weather app.
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2: 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We up with Angela Yee is on.

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2: You vibing way up with Angela Yee.

not have heard about this. And that's no accident. The Supreme Court just weakened the Voting Rights Act, the same law our people fought and bled for. Here's what it means, plain and simple. Fewer of us in Congress. Fewer at the Capitol in Atlanta. Fewer of us at the table when they decide whose schools get funded, which neighborhoods get new jobs, and which communities get ahead or get left behind. They want to use the same pencil to redraw our districts, rewrite our history, and erase our power and representation. And it won't stop there. They want to take us back to the Jim Crow days, and they're counting on us to look the other way and stay home so they can finish the job. But here's what they forgot. When we move together, nothing can stop us. Our vote is our voice, and it's the one thing they can't redraw. So check your registration status and make a plan.

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0: I'm Gary Thigpen in the SkyWatch Weather Center. Well, today and most every day this week, we'll see partly cloudy skies, hot and humid conditions, with at least a chance of showers and thunderstorms each day, highs in the low to mid-90s, but feeling like near or slightly above 100. More details on our WGXA SkyWatch Weather app.
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1: Happy Monday, everybody. I'm Gary Thigpen and the SkyWatch Weather Center. Well, today and most every day this week, we'll see partly cloudy skies, hot and humid conditions, with at least a chance of showers and thunderstorms each day, highs in the low to mid-90s, but feeling like near or slightly above 100. More details on our WGXA SkyWatch Weather app.
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1: Hey! Now back! Yeah, she back at it. 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

You f***ing with niggas that's thinking they cuter than you. 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The tables been turning so much, I was thinking it's foosball. The tenderness of him was taking them for some wagyu.

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2: What's up? It's Way Up with Angela Yee. And what a fun Monday we had. I just want y'all to know I am dipping off to do lip service tonight. We got Saucy Santana joining us tomorrow for lip service. So all these fun things happening this week. Sometimes I don't want to say stuff until it really happens. Thank you to Kaya Sinat for joining us. Watch that full interview on my Way Up with Yee YouTube channel. And as you know, it's your show, so you have the last word.
3: My girl for 5 years broke up with me, but I'm still stuck on a bad man. I know I'm stupid, but I'm stuck on
4: it. Hey, this is Mandy from Gary, Indiana. I want to shine a light on my husband, Marquis Thurman, for being the great man that he is. He has a birthday coming up, and we've been through so much within these past couple of months. I just want to let you know to keep your head up, and we're almost over the hill, baby. Our anniversary is next month. Let's get it.
0: Going way up,
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7: Happy Monday, everybody. I'm Gary Thigpen and the SkyWatch Weather Center. Well, today and most every day this week, we'll see partly cloudy skies, hot and humid conditions, with at least a chance of showers and thunderstorms each day. Highs in the low to mid-90s, but feeling like near or slightly above 100. More details on our WGXA SkyWatch Weather app.
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0: 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According to TMZ, Portia Williams secured a 7-figure divorce settlement and the house from her ex Simon. Now, I know I watched them on the show whenever my wife watched it, but I wasn't really keeping up with all of the drama that was going on. But let me tell you something. Hey, getting a $1.5 million house. Now, Simon just went back online and said, well, yeah, she also inherited $800,000 in debt. So don't forget that part. But again, hey, sometimes it is cheaper to keep her. According to this settlement, y'all keep it live.
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4: Happy Monday, everybody. I'm Gary Thigpen and the SkyWatch Weather Center. Well, today and most every day this week, we'll see partly cloudy skies, hot and humid conditions with at least a chance of showers and thunderstorms each day. Highs in the low to mid-90s, but feeling like near or slightly above 100. More details on our WGXA SkyWatch Weather app.
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Com. Yeah, let's get it on. We stay heavy in these streets. Yeah. 97.9 WIPB. Make us number one for hip hop and R&B. 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

0: 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Radio Boss Hoy, Body Kiati. What Fat Joe said, last week's price is not this week's price. Hey, one asset or liability, depending on how you look at it, definitely going up in price according to reports today. Hey, we'll talk about it 5 minutes after Mirada Scientist.
1: I ain't even all that. Like, I ain't even like that.

0: 97.9 WIBB, Megan's number one for hip-hop and R&B. Radio boss, everybody, Kiati, Mutt Leon Thomas on the way, 6 minutes. How much do you love your iPhone? Do you love it enough to pay more for it? Boy, my mama would not. She's like, no, no, no, no, no. According to reports, today is the day that the price of the iPhone is supposed to go up. Supply chain issues, the cost of memory, a lot of things could be affecting the new price of the iPhone 17. If anybody bought an Apple store, let me know if their prices really went up or not. 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

0: 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Let's get into it 5 minutes. One time for all my public school teachers. 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
5: 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Here's what it means, plain and simple.

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3: Happy Monday, Middle Georgia. This is meteorologist Noah Houck from the Skywatch Weather Center. Today, seeing a few spotty showers and storms out across the board and temperatures in those low 90s. Temperatures look to be pretty similar as we head into Tuesday, but it could see a higher coverage for those showers and storms. To stay up to date, be sure to go to WGXA.TV.
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1: Radio Boss Hardbody, Kiati. Happy birthday, Lindsay. Where them Leos at? Definitely got your Chris Brown, Bryson Tiller, It Depends. On the way, 5 minutes. Hey, you celebrating a birthday. 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
1: Radio Boss Hardbody Kiati, Gunner and Burner Boy, as well as Isaiah Rashad on the way 5 minutes. Some people talking about Chris Brown, like, why would he not pay his housekeeper $12.9 million? Because, again, she did get bit on his property by a dog that was, you know, his dog. 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I got bit. 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
2: 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Dave and Tim's Rain Dance on the way after this.

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1: Radio Boss Hard Body, Kiati, New Jacquees, Juvenile, Lick Back. Let's get into it 6 minutes. Which company is about to have to pay a lot of money? Meta, according to a New Mexico judge, has to pay $567 million into a child mental health fund set up to address harms caused by social media. This happened last Thursday. The judge said that they are a significant contributing factor to current mental health crisis among New Mexico's youth. Let me tell you something. One thing about it, of course, the company is disagreeing, but anything you don't like, unplug it, turn it off. Hey, don't pay attention to it. I know it sounds easy, but sometimes you got to do the real hard.
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1: 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The No Cap News Report is on the way. All right, James finds the craziest stories in the world. We talk about them. 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
1: 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We're going to break it down up next. 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